0: by the way, it all started like this.
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While we were apart, I was human too.

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1: I'm another year older. I won't cry about you anymore.

Just do things you always wanted. Have some fun and live your life. Help me waste a day and find a place that we can face to face. Let me show you around my hood. It's bad meaning bad, like bad meaning good. When it comes to rules, I

step. And if you think that I'm still holding on to something, you should go and love yourself.